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2: 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Though some have changed, some forever, not for better. Some have gone and some remain. All these places have their moments. With lovers and friends, I still can recall. Some are dead, and some are living. 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

But of all these friends and lovers, there is no one compares with you. 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
1: 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Sé diferente.
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0: 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But there is no love anywhere.
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6: Bienvenido a la resurrección diaria. Trión. Sé diferente.

operating room with the strikes of force, scalpel since the Holocaust. I do indeed and greed, explore, meet the patients, back the rooms with the nurse with the voodoo curse. Holding up office lights, standing at huge heights, back and forth, left wing, swing to north, east and south with blood pouring down your mouth. I come prepared with the white suit and stethoscope, listen to your heartbeat, delete, beep, beep, beep. Your insurance is high, but my price is cheap. Look at the land, blue flowers.

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It's kinda like Nashville with a tan.